0: J103 with Mercy Me and Even If. I'm Brad, and can I encourage you with something today? If you don't already have the YouVersion Bible app, please take a minute and download it. It's the brown app that says Holy Bible right on it. Because sometimes we need God's truth right in the middle of whatever we're facing. And the YouVersion Bible app makes it really easy with thousands of reading plans on topics like anxiety, relationships, parenting, forgiveness, and hope. In fact, our sister ministry, Come On, Let's Go, just released a new plan called For You and Me, 7 Days at the Foot of the Cross. It was written by Joseph C. Millwood. And a fun connection, Joseph is married to our traffic director. This 7-day journey will help you spend time reflecting on the sacrifice of Jesus, the love of the cross, and the hope we have because of the resurrection. Just open the YouVersion Bible app, put in Come On, Let's Go, no spaces, no apostrophe. You'll find that and the other Bible studies. And when you finish, please leave a rating. You never know who might find encouragement because of your recommendation.
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7: Happy Friday. Mostly cloudy skies. Very slight chance of an isolated shower or storm for your Friday evening. Otherwise, should be a nice night. Overnight dropping to 71 for your Saturday. We'll have a high of 86. Now looks like we may have some stray showers and thunderstorms Saturday afternoon rather than morning. Not expecting anything severe, but do keep that in your plans. Sunday, we're back up to 90 with a slight chance of a few morning showers. I'm Chief Meteorologist David Carnes for the Local 3 Storm Alert Team.
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0: J103 with Brandon, Heath, and Highly Favored. And I've always thought there's something very powerful about hearing someone sing a song that came straight from their heart. Because when you share what God has done in your life, somebody else might realize they're not alone. If you've written an original Christian song, the Chattanooga Market is giving local artists a chance to share it this Sunday during their first open mic. So bring your music, bring your story, and let God use what he's given you. The stage opens at 11 a.m. at the First Horizon Pavilion, and signups are first come, first served. Think about it. Your song might just become somebody else's encouragement.
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7: Happy Friday. Mostly cloudy skies. Very slight chance of an isolated shower or storm for your Friday evening. Otherwise, should be a nice night. Overnight dropping to 71 for your Saturday. We'll have a high of 86. That looks like we may have some stray showers and thunderstorms Saturday afternoon rather than morning. Not expecting anything severe, but do keep that in your plans. Sunday, we're back up to 90 with a slight chance of a few morning showers. I'm Chief Meteorologist David Carnes for the Local 3 Storm Alert Team.
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6: Happy Friday. Mostly cloudy skies. Very slight chance of an isolated shower or storm for your Friday evening. Otherwise, should be a nice night. Overnight dropping to 71 for your Saturday. We'll have a high of 86. That looks like we may have some stray showers and thunderstorms Saturday afternoon rather than morning. Not expecting anything severe, but do keep that in your plans. Sunday, we're back up to 90 with a slight chance of a few morning showers. I'm Chief Meteorologist David Carnes for the Local 3 Storm Alert Team.
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7: Happy Friday. Mostly cloudy skies. Very slight chance of an isolated shower or storm for your Friday evening. Otherwise, should be a nice night. Overnight dropping to 71 for your Saturday. We'll have a high of 86. Now looks like we may have some stray showers and thunderstorms Saturday afternoon rather than morning. Not expecting anything severe, but do keep that in your plans. Sunday, we're back up to 90 with a slight chance of a few morning showers. I'm Chief Meteorologist David Carnes for the Local 3 Storm Alert Team.
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0: It's the latest from Dan Bremnes, Searching for the Light on J103. Good morning. Welcome to Saturday. It's a chance to sleep in late. Oh, well, that didn't happen. And enjoy a moment alone with a cup of coffee and your devotional. Of course, until your dog took off after a squirrel bumped the table, spilled your coffee all over your devotional. Well, at least you'll get an opportunity to have a back-to-school shopping date with your daughter today. Wait, the tax-free holiday is next weekend. You know, it seems like a good time for a do-over, right? So, good morning. Welcome to Saturday. And we'll leave it at that.
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Hope and encouragement from Phil Wickham, I believe, on J103. I'm Tom, and Come On, Let's Go is our sister ministry. 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I can't think of a better place to spend the week. Come and see. Here's Jeremy Rosato on J103.

0: Two words I think that can revolutionize our culture. Be kind. That's Jason Gray on J103. I'm Tom, and think about this for a moment. Disciplined people, disciplined thought, and disciplined action. I mean, that's what could take your organization from good to great and ensure that they're built to last. And those are things we'd also like to see not only in our businesses, but also in our lives. And the author behind those concepts is a man named Jim Collins. And Jim will be one of the featured speakers at the Global Leadership Summit, which is happening August 6th and 7th. That's right around the corner. GLS is a two-day leadership conference that will be hosted locally at Woodland Hills Baptist Church here in Chattanooga. Jim Collins is just one of the speakers sharing principles that will help you grow as a leader wherever you've been called to lead. For more information or to register, go to woodlandpark.org/GLS2026.
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0: Hope and encouragement for your Saturday morning from Jordan Coley, headed my way on J103. I'm Tom, and you know, I can't think of a better way to celebrate Saturday than with a Sunday dripping with hot fudge sprinkled with peanuts and topped off with whipped cream. That's right, today is National Hot Fudge Sunday Saturday. And you know, last week here in Chattanooga was the ice cream crawl. And you know, with a little concentrated effort, I think we can keep this whole ice cream weekend celebration thing going all the way until school starts.
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getting started. 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And you remember what it was like, right? Going from darkness to light when you made that decision to put your trust in Jesus. 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

0: hope and encouragement from the Belonging Company, The Joy, on J103. Well, good morning, my friend. I'm Tom. And here's a chance for you to make a difference beyond our own backyard here in the Tennessee Valley. 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If you'd like to learn more about this October mission trip to Panama, call this number, 423-424-1298. One more time, 423-424-1298.
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0: Lloyd Nix, hope and encouragement for your Saturday morning with a little more on J103. I'm Tom, and I'd like you to resist the urge to shop this weekend. Now, this is not a biblical mandate. 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

0: Cochran and Company, Money Can't Buy, hope and encouragement for your Saturday on J103. I'm Tom, and the Sweetwater Rodeo is this weekend. It kicked off yesterday, and it wraps up tonight, complete with bull riding and barrel racing and team roping. And I'm going to be there broadcasting from 6 to 8 p.m. Now, over the course of my life, you know, I have appropriated the phrase, hey, this ain't my first rodeo. But in all honesty, this one actually is. And I'm looking forward for you to bring in your friends, packing up the stands, and showing everybody how Sweetwater does rodeo. It's the 14th annual Sweetwater FFA Rodeo. Gates are going to open at 6. Show starts at 8, so come on by, say hi, and, you know, give me some pointers.
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0: Patrick Mayberry, anybody else on J103. I'm Tom, and when we moved here to the Tennessee Valley about 5 years ago, we found just the right home in Walker County, and I just love living in Georgia. Except, Georgia does not have a statewide sales tax holiday like they're having next weekend in Tennessee. Now, I think they used to have one, but not anymore, so seems like a great reason for me to visit some of my good friends who live just over the state line in Tennessee next weekend and do some shopping. And you know, I'm pretty sure that next weekend is the only time that Georgia is a Tennessee fan.
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I'm Tom, and I mean, how is that possible, right? In church? Sure. And when things are going well? Absolutely. But when you're stuck behind that car, going 10 under with their blinker on, that's a little hard for me. And a reminder that I need to lean into the one who sticks closer than a brother and give them a little grace. Cain on J103.

0: hope and encouragement from Madison Watkins. You won't. On J103. Good morning. I'm Tom, and the Global Leadership Summit is coming up August 6th and 7th. It's a Thursday, Friday, and it's going to be hosted locally at Woodland Park Baptist Church in Chattanooga. Now, I got the privilege of serving as MC for GLS again this year, and I would just love to see you and your organization take advantage of this event. It's a two-day leadership experience. 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

0: Leanna Crawford, Thank God, on J103. Well, happy Saturday, my friend. And I would just like to send out a congratulations to my friend, Ron Hall. Now, I got the privilege of working with Ron as part of the stadium announcer team for the Lookouts at AT&T Field. Now, his voice is more recognizable than his name or his face, but he's called games for the Lookouts in Chattanooga FC and countless youth sports events. And he is going to be celebrating 20 years of announcing games for the UTC Mocs. That's right. Ron Hall was presented with an encased microphone and named Voice of Finley Stadium. So way to go, Ron. But it does make me wonder how long Ted has been announcing Ridgeland football games. And I don't know, should we get him something?
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0: 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Well, hey there, my friend. 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

0: Yeah, I can't, but I know a guy. That's Holly Brand, I Know Somebody, on J103. I'm Tom, and with the demolition of AT&T Field beginning this past week, it marks the end of an era as the ballpark makes way for Hawk Hill, which is going to be a new mixed-use neighborhood downtown. Now, demo could take like 4 months, and once the Lookout's former home is gone, the site's going to be a green space until construction begins on the new development. Now, looking to the future is a good thing, I get that, but with the work that I put in over the last 5 years with the Lookouts, this one kind of makes my heart hurt a little.
1: Hey, it's Sophia. I'm not on my phone right now. I'm at Dollywood with my whole family. 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So, if you want to meet us here, learn more at Dollywood.com.
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0: Hope and encouragement from Forrest Frank on J103. I'm Tom, and you know, this has been a month of firsts for me. I watched my first soccer match from start to finish. Never thought I'd do that. And tonight, I'm going to be going to my first rodeo, and I never thought I'd do that either. Sweetwater Rodeo kicked off yesterday and wraps up tonight, complete with bull riding, barrel racing, and team roping, and I'll be there broadcasting from 6 to 8 p.m. Now, over the course of my life, I have appropriated the phrase, hey, this ain't my first rodeo, but tonight, it's actually going to be my first rodeo ever. So come by, say hi, and give me some pointers. It's the 14th annual Sweetwater FFA Rodeo. Gates are going to open at 6. Show starts at 8. I'm looking forward to seeing you there.
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0: 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I'm Brad, and if you didn't know, we're organizing a mission trip to the country of Panama in October. 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

J103 with Phil Wickham, and this is Amazing Grace. And if you need some encouragement, when life feels heavy and you're not sure how you're going to take the next step, remember this. Jesus doesn't just walk beside you. He strengthens you. He reminds us in John 16:33, "In this world you will have trouble, but take heart, I have overcome the world." Your situation may be bigger than you, but it's never bigger than Him. Let's continue on with Ivith Luna. 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

0: Robber.
1: J103 with Crowder and Grave Robber. And have you noticed that your brain is having two completely different conversations right now? One side is saying, it's summer, slow down, stay up late, grab some ice cream. The other side is already thinking, wait, do the kids need backpacks? When does school start? I should probably get organized. It's like we're living in two seasons at once. And maybe that's a good reminder that while our calendars keep changing, Jesus doesn't. He's the same in the lazy days of summer and the busy mornings of back to school. So if I could encourage you, enjoy today. And if your heart starts feeling pulled in a dozen different directions, let Jesus be the one who centers you. His peace is stronger than your busiest season.
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0: 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I'm Brad, and if this time of year feels like a giant checklist, new shoes, school supplies, haircuts, well, Hamilton County Schools is helping make back to school a little easier with their back to 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

J103 with Jeremy Campbell again. And if you need some encouragement, Jesus is the kind of friend who doesn't just show up when everything is going well. He meets us right in the middle of our struggles. In fact, Matthew 11:28 says, "Come to me, all of you who are weary and burdened, and I will give you rest." So whatever you're carrying today, you don't have to carry it alone. Let's continue the worship with Jason Gray. This is Jesus Loves You, and I'm Trying on J103.

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0: J103 with Micah Tyler and God Did It. And next Friday is the start of Tennessee's tax-free weekend. Clothes, school supplies, even some computers you're going to be saving money on. And if you've already got your shopping schedule planned down to the minute, here's a little advice from someone who knows. My wife, Beth, she used to teach. She says avoid Friday afternoon if you can. That's when everybody seems to go to the store at once. Friday night or Sunday morning can make for a much calmer trip. But here's what I hope you remember most. This isn't just about saving a little money. Every backpack, folder, and notebook represents another opportunity for your child to learn, grow, and chase the future that God has for them.
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0: J103 with new music from Kane. That's Living Water. I'm Brad, and sometimes the greatest ministry isn't having all the answers. 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
1: 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And if you need some encouragement, sometimes we need more than a reminder that things will get better. We need the reminder that Jesus is with us right now. In fact, Isaiah 41:10 says, "Do not fear, for I am with you." So his presence is our peace, his promises are our hope, and his love is our encouragement. Let's continue on with Garrett Hornbuckle. This is Out of My Head on J103.

J103 with Sanctus Real and Confidence. And even though back to school may be on your mind, summer's not over yet, and neither are your chances to make some memories at Dollywood. Ted in the Morning and I in the Afternoon are giving away family fun with two Dollywood passes and two Splash Country passes. And with the new Night Flight Expedition opening soon, there's even more to look forward to. Imagine a flight simulator, whitewater rafting, a roller coaster, and a boat ride all wrapped into one incredible attraction. In fact, Tom

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0: 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I'm Brad, and if you do not have the YouVersion Bible app, I would encourage you to get it. This is the app that is brown and has the words Holy Bible written on it. And besides having many versions of the Bible, they have thousands of reading plans on topics like anxiety, marriage, parenting, hope, forgiveness. In fact, our sister ministry, Come On, Let's Go, has just released another Bible reading plan to the other five. The new one is called You and Me, 7 Days at the Foot of the Cross. And author Joseph C. Millwood, who is actually the husband of our traffic director here at J103, he invites you on a 7-day journey through the sacrifice, love, and victory of Jesus Christ. And through personal reflections, scripture, and prayer, you're going to gain a deeper appreciation for the cross and the hope found in the resurrection. And you can find this study and the other five on the YouVersion Bible app. Just put in the search bar, Come On, Let's Go. All one word, no apostrophe. And if you complete the plan, please leave a rating. It helps more people find encouragement too.
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J103 with Jaywalkers Worship and In the Name of Jesus. And if you need some encouragement, Jesus never promised us a life without challenges, but he promised we would never face them alone. In fact, in Joshua 1:9, we're reminded, "Be strong and courageous. Do not be afraid, for the Lord your God will be with you wherever you go." So wherever today takes you, Jesus is already there. Let's continue the worship with Lauren Daigle. This is Thank God I Do on J103.

0: J103 with Kane and Annie Moore. And tomorrow is National Aunt and Uncle Day. So are you the fun aunt? The adventurous uncle? The one who somehow gets away with things mom and dad would never allow? I think that'd be me. You know, Jesus had brothers and sisters, so it's kind of fun to imagine him as an uncle. I mean, if one of his nieces or nephews was telling stories about him years later, I don't think they'd start with his miracles. I think they'd say, he always made me feel like I mattered. That's what Jesus does. And maybe that's our reminder this National Aunt and Uncle Day. The greatest gift you can give those kids isn't being the coolest. It's helping them see Jesus through the way you love them.
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0: 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If it was up to me. I'm Brad, and a lot of people spend a week away to relax. 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

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And if you need some encouragement, when you feel like you don't have enough strength for what's ahead, remember where your strength comes from. Jesus is not just someone who encourages us from a distance. He walks with us, carries us, and gives us what we need for each day. In fact, Philippians 4:13 reminds us, I can do all things through Christ who gives me strength. So whatever you're facing today, you don't have to face it in your own power. Jesus is your strength, your hope, and your constant encourager. Let's continue on with Chris Tomlin. This is Thank You, Lord on J103.

0: J103 with Brooke Lidgerwood and Honey in the Rock. And with kids going back to school, if your son isn't asking about joining the football team or another school club, I'd encourage you not to worry. He just may need something that fits who God made him to be. 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And what really sets Trail Life USA apart is everything they do is built on God's Word. So if you think your son would enjoy that kind of adventure, you can find out more at traillifeusa.com.
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0: J103 with the latest from Leanna Crawford. That's Thank God. I'm Brad, and if you're a taco fan like me, I would encourage you to take advantage of this tonight. Chattanooga Taco Week goes through tomorrow, and there's 28 restaurants offering specialty tacos for just $4. 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
1: J103 with Joseph O'Brien and Down in My Heart. And if you need some encouragement, one of the greatest things about Jesus is that he sees you completely. Your victories, your worries, your unanswered prayers, and the battles nobody else knows about. In fact, Psalm 34:18 says, "The Lord is close to the brokenhearted." So when you need encouragement, remember, the Savior of the world is also the Savior who is close to you. Let's continue on with Tarion, and he sees you on J103.

0: J103 with Riley Clemens and Loved By You. I'm Brad, and by the way, if you're not doing anything right now, especially if you're in Athens, Niota, Madisonville, up in that neck of the woods, I would encourage you to head to the Sweetwater FFA Rodeo. Tom is going to be broadcasting live starting at 6 o'clock, and he's going to give you a chance to cool down at Nuka Splash. He's going to be out there from 6 until 8 tonight.
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Lauren Daigle, Let It Be a Hallelujah on J103. Well, hey there, my friend. I'm Tom, and I am standing at my very first rodeo. I know, you know, you hear those phrases that people just throw out. I have thrown it out my whole life, you know, being all high and mighty about something, saying, hey, man, it's not my first rodeo, you know. But this one actually is. I'm so excited to be part of the Sweetwater Rodeo. It's happening. The gates are open right now. Everything gets started at about 7 as far as fun events like the mutton busting. That's going to be really fun if you've never been part of that. It was explained to me, okay? It's not like I've been here before. But it's like kids that are like 50 pounds and under actually jumping onto, seeing how long they can ride, like sheep and goats and things like that. It's going to be so fun. It's going to be a great time for you and your family to make a family memory as summer is winding down to a close. And when you come here, make sure that you spin the prize wheel. We've got Coke products that we're going to be giving away. Also, I'll be doing a drawing for a pair of tickets to Nuka Splash at Chester Foss Park. There's so much that's going on. I'm just taking a look around the grounds right now. They've got bouncy houses and this huge slide. And if you want to practice riding a bull, they've got a nice cushy place for you to land. All right, so much happening here in Sweetwater, and it's so easy to get here too. We just went jamming up 75 and turned on 68, and you just drive on 68 for like maybe 7 minutes and it's on the left. It is so easy to get here. It's such a beautiful night for a rodeo. We would love to have you and your family come out. I'm Tom at the Sweetwater Rodeo for J103.

0: hope and encouragement from Lloyd Nix. A little more on J103. I'm Tom, and maybe you're thinking I need a little more love, a little more patience, a little more time with my kid before they head off to college. Maybe you want a little more rodeo in your life, and that's really one of the reasons I want to invite you down to the Sweetwater Rodeo, or up to the Sweetwater Rodeo, so you can come be a part of a fantastic family event. And you know, I don't know who is actually in charge of setting things up here, but it's like God placed me here on purpose, because to my right is the Sweetwater Creamery and to my left is a pizza place. It's almost like I was dropped in my own personal heaven, and we want you to come and experience a wonderful night, especially if you love rodeo. And especially if you've never been to a rodeo like me. And I'm here just enjoying the sights, just watching the families walk through, people greeting each other like they've known each other forever. And from what I understand, this is going to be a fantastic night with some of the best bull riders in the country here in Sweetwater, Tennessee. Now, the gates opened at 6, so they're open and ready for you. All you need to do is drive on down. And at 7 o'clock is the very first event. It's the mutton busting for kids 50 pounds and under, just jumping on sheep. We've got to see what that's going to be like. I think it's going to be a lot of fun. And one of the things I love about this event that I'm learning is they take a moment and honor the Lord. At about 7:20, so 20 minutes after everything gets started, they're going to stop down for about 15 minutes and do a devotional. And then as things get moving, as the main event starts at 8, they really want to do three things. They want to honor God, country, and community with this rodeo. And we really want you to be a part of it, to make a memory for you and your family. Oh, and by the way, when you come by, make sure you spin the prize wheel. We've got Coke products to give away. We have J103 tumblers to give away. Plus, at the end of the day, I will be drawing a pair of tickets for you, maybe, to win tickets to Nuga Splash. We'd love to send you there as well. So come out to Sweetwater. I'm Tom for J103.
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Bad Reeves, if I didn't have you on J103. Well, hey there, my friend. I'm Tom, and we're here at the Sweetwater Rodeo. So excited for this particular event because the number one bull rider in the world is here. The number two bull rider in the world is here. The number four bull rider in the world is here. There are so many top-tier bull riders here in competition. They're so excited for an opportunity to win here because they're all looking for that $5,000 prize, which each dollar equates to points, and it's all about points here. And so I'm so excited to just learn about what it's like to be at a rodeo. And I understand the very first event that you need to be able to see and enjoy is something called mutton busting. Mutton busting, that's right. So what they got is they're going to have these tiny little kids, about 50 pounds and under. They're going to try and jump onto sheep and hold on for dear life. It's going to be a lot of fun. That's actually going to happen starting at 7. But if you would like to get some things moving right here as soon as you walk in the door, I've got to tell you, I am looking at a mechanical bull named El Destructor. And there have been two people who have been brave enough to actually try it. And I think they're both under 6 years old. And they were the cutest things ever on top of these mechanical bulls, just trying to hang on. It's a lot of fun. And if that's a little bit too much for you, right next to it is the bouncy house. Okay. So there's a lot available for you here today. Now, you also have an opportunity to come and spin the prize wheel for some free Coke products. We've got some tumblers that we'd love to give to you as well. Plus, I would love for you to win a pair of tickets to Nuga Splash. And all you need to do for that is just sign up, put your name in, and we'll be drawing that as we're closing in on 8 p.m. tonight. We're here at Sweetwater Rodeo. Would love to have you come down here, especially if you're looking for that one memory-making moment before your kid heads off to school. So come on down to Sweetwater. I'm Tom for J103.

0: sin. Oh God, how I need you.
1: Matt Maher, Lord, I need you. This is J103. I'm Tom at the Sweetwater Rodeo. So excited to be here today. And even though I've said this my whole life, hey, this ain't my first rodeo, actually, this is my very first rodeo that I've ever been to at all. And I'm so excited to be here. And cars are just coming into the parking lot one after the other after the other. And we would really love to invite you to be part of it. The very first event is scheduled to happen 10 minutes from right now. And that is the mutton busting. That's right. Kids 50 pounds and under are going to be jumping on some sheep, holding on for dear life. It's going to be a whole lot of fun. And again, right across from me is a mechanical bull, which is El Destructor. And there's a young gal on there right now. I think she's 7 years old, and she is holding on for dear life. Now, people have asked me already if I'm going to be jumping onto that mechanical bull, and I said absolutely not. But if it goes about that slow, I would probably give it a try. But there's so much for you to do. Lots of different activities for kids of all ages here to be here in Sweetwater. It'd be a wonderful place for you to be right now. And I don't know why they put me right where they did, but I'm in between Sweetwater Creamery and a pizza place. It's as if God said, you know, Tom's going to a rodeo for the first time. I'm going to put him in between his two first loves, pizza and ice cream. And there's so much to do. I'm taking a look. There's a bouncy house. There's 1, 2, 3 bouncy houses for the little kids to come be a part of it. And then also, everything gets started at 8 p.m. And that's when they're going to be honoring God, country, and community. We're probably one of the best rodeos ever because the number one, the number two, the number four bull riders in the country are here in Sweetwater, Tennessee. And again, we're 10 minutes away from mutton busting. And then, one of the things I'm just loving about this community is they don't want to just do a rodeo. They want to honor the Lord in the middle of all of this. So, at about 7:20, they're going to be doing a devotional right before everything gets started. So, if you haven't made plans for tonight, there's still time for you. So, come on down to the Sweetwater Rodeo. I'm Tom for J103.
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1: Walker Hayes and Kane Brown, Song for My Son on J103. I'm Tom, and maybe your son is heading off to college for the very first time, and you're going, man, I would love one more opportunity to make a memory before the summer really starts waning, and I have to say goodbye to him until at least Thanksgiving. So I'm just going to encourage you to come to Sweetwater, to the rodeo that's happening right now. Actually, mutton busting is happening right now, and it's just the cutest thing ever, watching these kids that are, they weigh like 6 pounds, right? The weight limit is 50 pounds to be able to see how long you can stay on this sheep. It's really fun. And then they're going to be making way a little bit later for the true bull riders, the champions that are here in Sweetwater, Tennessee right now. The number one bull rider, the number two bull rider, the number four bull rider, all in town for this rodeo. It's the Sweetwater Rodeo in Sweetwater, Tennessee, and I would love to have you come down and be a part of it. The community atmosphere here is really just fantastic. Smiles everywhere. There are kids that are on the mechanical bull right now, and yeah, they were being really nice to the little girls who were on the mechanical bull, but they just threw a kid who's 10 years old, and he was on there for less than 2 seconds, and they let him have it. So there's no way I'm going to get on El Destructor, but it might be fun for you and your family to have a memory moment by doing that. Also, there's bouncy houses that are here. There are lots of vendors that are here as well. J103 is here in between Sweetwater Creamery and Gordo's Pizza. Fantastic place for you to find us, by the way, where you can spin the prize wheel and maybe pick up a Coke product or two. Or you can also sign up to win a pair of tickets to Nuga Splash. We'll be pulling that just before 8 p.m. tonight. So if you don't have plans, come on down. If you do have plans, change them. Come be part of Sweetwater Rodeo in Sweetwater, Tennessee. I'm Tom for J103.

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1: So long on J103. Hello there, my friend. I'm Tom. Hopefully you're having a fantastic Saturday evening. Or maybe you're just sitting there going, it's Saturday and I don't have anything planned whatsoever. Well, I would love to invite you to the Sweetwater Rodeo. Everything's going to get started here in about 40 minutes. They just finished the mutton busting contest here, which was really, really cute. But one of the things that I love about this event is their emphasis on family, on community, and on the Lord. Now, there's a lot of different events that are happening. At 8 o'clock, everything gets started, and they have got the number one bull rider in the world, the number two bull rider in the world, the number four bull rider in the world, all at this event. It is a wonderful event. I would love for you to come by, not just to enjoy the bull riders, but also to enjoy a sense of community and a sense of family and a sense of the Lord's family here together. Actually, they're about to be starting a devotional that they're going to be using to open up the event that's happening here tonight. And I would like to pray for them right now. So wherever you're at, as you're driving around, or if you're just listening on your smart speaker, would you join me in prayer? Father God, thank you for this event, for an opportunity to honor you, to honor our country, and to honor community. And I just pray over this event that it would be a safe and wonderful event for all that are involved in it, from the spectators to the competitors, that there be no injuries whatsoever. But in the midst of all of this, families would be drawn closer together, and you would be glorified. In Jesus' name, amen. So, if you don't have anything that you have on your calendar right now, come to Sweetwater and be part of the rodeo. I'm Tom for J103.
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Toby Mack, Lord, it feels good. Hope and encouragement for your Saturday on J103. I'm Tom at the Sweetwater Rodeo, trying to figure out where we are. The address is 1855 New Highway 68 in Sweetwater. So easy to get here. We just jammed up 75, took the Sweetwater exit, and within 5 minutes we were here at the grounds for the Sweetwater Rodeo. And there's a lot that's going on. I just saw video evidence of the mutton busting competition, which is absolutely probably the cutest thing I've ever seen. Little tiny sheep with little tiny humans holding on for dear life. And it's really, really fun. And then also watching the mechanical bull that's happening right across from me here has been really great. Now, one of the things that I noticed is that the gentleman that's running the mechanical bull is very nice to the ladies, but not so nice to the men. And they're all having a good time, though. And as they're doing it, they're holding on. They're doing a really great job, and I think it's a great training ground for those people who really are interested in bull riding. Now, if you're interested in bull riding, this is the place to be here in Sweetwater, because the number one bull rider in the country is here. The number two bull rider in the country is here. Number four bull rider in the country is here in Sweetwater, and all it's missing is you. We would love to have you come be a part of this. It all gets started at 8 p.m. That's right, about 20 minutes from right now. And we still have a couple of Coke products that are available for you to win absolutely for free. And then also, we would love for you to sign in for an opportunity to win a pair of tickets to Nuga Splash. And we'll be drawing those in 10 minutes. So if you wanted to come by and fill out your application to win, you're more than welcome to do that. Come on by the Sweetwater Rodeo. I'm Tom on J103.

0: Brett Walker, all joy, no stress. This is J103. I'm Tom, and I feel that way right now. All joy, no stress whatsoever. When you look around and see community in every little gathering here at the Sweetwater Rodeo, you too will feel all joy, no stress whatsoever. Except for I think there's some stress with the competitors because everything's about to get started here in about 5 minutes, and it's going to be some of the best bull riders in the country here in Sweetwater, Tennessee. The number one bull rider in the country, number two bull rider in the country, the number four bull rider in the country. And you know where they are right now? Sweetwater, Tennessee. You know where you should be right now? Sweetwater, Tennessee, for the Sweetwater Rodeo. Everything's about to get started in about 5 minutes, but it's going to be a wonderful show when you get here. Again, truck after truck, car after car, minivan after minivan coming to see this rodeo tonight, and I would love it if you would be a part of it as well. Again, there's a mechanical bull, there's bouncy houses for the kids, there's a whole bunch of food. The Sweetwater Creamery is here to my right, we've got pizza here to my left. It is a fantastic Saturday evening here in Sweetwater, Tennessee, especially if you stopped by the booth and said, hey, I would love to win a pair of tickets to Nuga Splash. And so let me reach in here real quick and pull out a winner and see who just might be the winner of these tickets to Nuga Splash. So congratulations to Jessica Daniels. Jessica, thank you so much for swinging by the booth here at J103 and signing up for an opportunity to win Nuga Splash tickets. Those tickets will be on their way. And again, I'm Tom for J103. Thanks so much. Come on out to Sweetwater.
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